So my guest Dave Soldier teamed up with conservationist Richard Lair to see if it is true that elephants enjoy music, and they formed the Thai Elephant Orchestra of 14 beautiful creatures who played on various oversized instruments at their disposal. The videos on YouTube are worth the watch. Simply type in Thai Elephant Orchestra. Let's hear results on both sides. You're listening to the elephants perform a piece, which was then named Rainforest, and after that, my guest took some of the elephants' compositions and notated them for humans to play, and we'll hear the closing moments of one such work titled Thung Quan Sunrise.

and liberated a dozen slaves in a single night. And despite laws and marshals, brought these people through a half dozen states and landed them safe in Canada.

The Mazurka in A flat, Opus 17, number 3, by Frédéric Chopin. We heard pianist Fingon Collins. Now, what would a piano piece titled She Talks Too Much sound like? Let's ask the composer Eric Satie.

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1: That song celebrating National Aunt and Uncle Day this Sunday from 7 to 8 on The Dress Circle.
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0: we can tell that it's different. For instance, on the repeat of A, in addition to the timpani, she specified that both a small and large African drum be added to the percussion. Plus, the trombones and tuba are now softly added, but perhaps the most subtle change is the addition of the two clarinets in the orchestra playing this. Listen again to A and its repeat and see if you can detect some of these subtle changes.
1: First time. Repeat. Listen to it once again, and really listen for those clarinets. They're so soft, but they're there. First time. Repeat.
0: There are two things to notice and determine at this point. What instruments play section B, and when B repeats, is it an identical repeat? Have a listen.
1: First time. Second time.
0: So, what do you think? Even though they are playing relatively softly, two trumpets are playing the B idea. And what about the repeat question? This is really subtle. The first time the trumpets play the rhythm, but the second time they play...
1: The rhythm for that first time is ba-da-dum-bum. The second time, it's very slightly different. Ba-ba-ba-ba. Listen to them side by side. I can hear some of you saying right now, well, wait a minute, those two were the same. It was the second time played twice. And others of you may not have noticed. I don't know what gets into me. Every once in a while, I just have to see if you're really paying attention, if you're really listening, and not just hearing the music. Here now is the first time, followed by the second time. The more we perceive, the more we receive. Music can give us many, many enjoyable moments just from noticing what's happening. In a departure from regular rondo form, where we would have A, B, and then A return, Florence Price gives us C after B. Listen now to the C section and think about
0: which instruments are mainly carrying the melody, and also be listening for a most unusual instrument to be played.

0: Florence Price has intentionally gone on to the C section before returning to A.
1: C is played by the violins, and the unusual instrument or timbre used there is the slide whistle. A bit of levity here for the composer. Okay, what do we think we will have next? The A idea should be returning, like some old friend who always stops by to visit.

0: as expected, A makes a comeback, now played by oboes and clarinets instead of the violins, who played it the first time we encountered it. And when A repeats, it's being played by the cellos.
1: And there are more unexpected subtleties.
0: When the oboes and clarinets play A, the violins add this delicious little comment near the end. Listen to it once more. Now listen to the oboes and clarinets play A again, and see if you also notice that violin comment at the tail end. It should be becoming apparent to us that Florence Price does not necessarily want to just hit us over the head with unexpected changes she makes in her music. Rather, she beckons our undivided attention so that we notice the smallest details. She paints her musical canvases with a very delicate brush. The same is true when the cellos take up A. She combines A with B at the same time. The trumpets are playing this. Listen to both the cellos playing A and the trumpets playing B.
1: And then
0: we have another new idea, D. Listen to it on the piano once, and then see if you can tell which instruments in the orchestra play it. Here's the orchestra. Any guesses? It's the French horns who play D, and D repeats with a little twist at the end. Funny little turn of events. Now see if you can notice and enjoy that little business at the end of D's repeat.

0: Now that we've listened to D, we find this rhythm.
1: Da da da da da da da da da da, which is the rhythm of A, B, C, or D. And the answer is B. But the woodwinds are playing different pitches in a different key.
0: Now, after that curious version of B played by the woodwinds,
1: what section returns? Yes, it's D, but it does end abruptly. It's time for more humor. Which instrument comments on the violins? Yeah, it's the trombones. Now, A comes back, as we would be expecting in rondo form. But something is different about the repeat. See if you can tell what it is.

0: Much more of the orchestra joins in, and it's much louder.
1: Now the full orchestra will play another section. It's...
0: Well, you tell me.